ain't afraid of no girls. I hear he likes the girls. I ain't afraid of no girls.

It's not time to make a change. Just relax, take it easy. You're still young, that's your fault. There's so much you have to know.

Tom Tom's called away, but his wife says stay. He's never had to leave before. Sweet young wife, only 50.